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1: 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It's your girl, J-Dub, hanging out with you. Hello, beautiful. Happy Monday to you. That's right. We right here in the Night Jam. That was just Zeddy Will featuring YK Neeswit. There it is. You know where you are? You are right here listening to Hot 103 Jams. We still doing a dang on. That's right. And tonight, let me tell you why you got to keep it locked in all night long. I mean, like, not right now. I mean, like, from now until, like, 10 o'clock, I need you to be right here. And then go ahead and listen for the slow jams after that. But tonight, somebody's getting hooked up with Wu-Tang Clan tickets. We got the Mexican OT, and somebody's gonna go get hooked up to go check out the Chiefs watch party. All you gotta do is keep it tapped in and be listening for your chance to win. Hot 103 Jams and DM Injury are bringing the heat every Monday at 3:52 p.m. That's Attorney Mike D's throwback jam. All you got to do is identify the artist and title of the song, be caller number 10, and it's your chance to win a $150 gas card. It's all fueled by DM Injury Law. Mike's got this, and of course you know Hot 103 Jams. Now, who am I to deny you? I've been gone so long, y'all. Listen, I'm trying to hook somebody up right now. Go ahead and text the keyword. Let me find the right keyword. Text the keyword Wu-Tang. That's right, Wu-Tang, to 816-900-4103. That's the attorney, Roger White. I got you text line. He can turn your wreck into a check online at igotyou.net. I'm looking for my 10 texter. I'm going to get you hooked up with 2 tickets to go see Wu-Tang Clan. That's right. It's going down Wednesday, September 2nd at the Morton Amphitheater. Plus, special guests, Bone Thugs and Harmony, will be in the building. 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Keep it right here. We got more jams on the way. We got some Latto, got some Dolly Babe, got some Janae Aiko, and some Skilla Baby coming up right here on Kansas City's number one for hip-hop R&B. 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
7: 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You can't get away from him. 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Now me sponsoring stuff, you seen it coming down the timeline, can't get away from him, we get it. 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
2: All right, you know what time it is. It's the middle of the summer. 95 degrees currently. Tonight's going to be clear, warm. Lows of 78. Tomorrow's going to be blazing sunshine. Highs near 100. We are approaching a record of 102. We're going to see if we're going to meet or beat that record. Currently, it is 95 degrees in Lee Summit. Let's get back to that night jam.
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0: Hot 103 Jams, Kansas City's number one for hip-hop R&B and throwbacks. It's your girl J-Dub in the Night Jam. That was just music from Drake. It's called Shebang. Now, we got a few more Night Jams, right? And then straight up 8 o'clock, we're going to hit you with the Hot 8 today. We hit down the hottest 8 jams in the city. We're going to count them down from number 8 to number 1. And tonight's winner of the Hot 8 today, you're going to get hooked up with 2 tickets to go to the Labor Day Weekend Music Festival starring the Mexican OT and Friends. It's going down at the Grandview Amphitheater, September 6th. Doors open at 3 p.m. If you don't win tickets, that's all right. 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All you got to do is keep it right here. We're going to be counting down number 8 to number 1. If you are my Hot 888 texter, then you might get hooked up to go see the Mexican OT. 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You must register by September 18th for warrant and case review. 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
5: That's right. 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It's your girl J-Dub hanging out with you as we count down those Hot 8 jams. We call it the Hot 8 at 8. 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Here it is, number 8, Jacquees and Juvenile. Lick back.
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2: Yes, yes, yes. We are inside of the Hot 888. That was just your number 7 jam. That was Baby Chief doing. It's called Ghetto Love Story. It's your girl J-Dub hanging out with you as we count down the hottest 8 jams in the city. Tonight's winner of the Hot 888, you're going to get hooked up with 2 tickets to the Labor Day Weekend Music Festival with Mexican OT and friends going down to Grandview Amphitheater on September the 6th. Doors open at 3 p.m. All you got to do is keep it right here and be my right texter. Coming in at number 6 on the Hot 888 is Beyonce featuring Jay-Z, Morning Dew Remix on Hot 103 Jams.

0: Hot 103 Jams, Kansas City's number one for hip-hop, R&B, and throwbacks. It's your girl, J-Dub, hanging out with you. Hello, beautiful. That's right. We are in the Hot 888. That was just a number five jam. That was J. Cole's call, Legacy. Now, tonight's winner of the Hot 888, you are getting hooked up with two tickets to the Labor Day weekend music festival starring the Mexican OT and Friends. That's right. It's going down at the Grandview Amphitheater, September 6th. Doors open at 3 p.m. And if you don't win tonight's Hot 888, you got more opportunities to win. But you can also go ahead and just cop your tickets at Eventbrite.com. 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Keep it right here. We got the other half of the Hot 888 coming up. Number four to number one. You want to know what they are? Well, you've got to keep them right here on Kansas City's number one for hip-hop, R&B, and throwbacks. 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
5: 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You can't get away from him. 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Now he's sponsoring stuff. You seen it coming down the timeline. Can't get away from him. We get it. Then the guy on the radio, I really hate him. His voice is irritating. It drives me crazy. 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Then my kids, he got my kids in it. My kids walking around talking about they gonna bite me. 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
19: God bless you, my brothers and my sisters. This is Bishop Ben Stevens of the Trinity Temple Church of God in Christ. I've noticed in life that staying focused is really a discipline. Oftentimes we get sidetracked to the left and to the right. Things are coming at us from all angles. But Proverbs 4:27 says, do not get sidetracked, but keep your feet from following evil. I want to encourage you today. Don't look to the left. Don't look to the right. No matter what's coming in your direction, keep your eyes on your goals, keep your eyes on God, and watch great things emit from your life. I love you to life, my friends. 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
6: Tonight's going to be clear and very warm with lows only hitting about 78 degrees. Tomorrow's going to be hot. Sunshine, temperatures approaching a high record of 102. That's right, tomorrow we're looking at 100 degrees. Currently, it is 91 degrees in Grandview. Let's get back to that high 88.
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6: That's right. We are back to the Hot 88. We back like we left some, y'all. That's right. We got these last four jams to hit you with. Tonight's winner of the Hot 88, you're going to get hooked up with two tickets to the Labor Day Weekend Music Festival starring the Mexican OT and Friends. That's right. It's at Grandview Amphitheater, September 6th. Doors open at 3 p.m. It's your girl J-Dub, and we count them down from number 8 to number 1. And right now, we are on number 4. Number 4 on the Hot 88 is Dolly Babe, Pink Blush, Ride to Dot Dot Dot on Hot 103 Jams.

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2: Yes, yes, yes, we are in the Hot 8 at 8, and that was just your number 3 Jam. That was Lil Baby Feet. That was Lil Baby Call. Dead Fresh. I like that Pharrell beat, right? Yes. And whoever wins tonight's Hot 8 at 8, you're going to get hooked up with 2 tickets to the Labor Day Weekend Music Festival starring the Mexican OT and Friends going down to Grandview Amphitheater September 6th. All you got to do is keep it right here and be my right texter. Coming in at number 2 on the Hot 8 at 8 is Belly Gang Cushington featuring 21 Savage. What TF? Going on Hot 103 Jams.

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4: That's right. 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And if you will, you will. 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Be my 10th texter with the keyword tickets right now. Coming in at number one on the Hot 888, it's Akeem Ali with Mesh on Hot 103 Gems.

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4: That's right. You know we stay winning over here. 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Dexter got hooked up with 2 tickets to the Labor Day Music Festival starring the Mexican OT and Friends. 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So all you got to do is just go on over to Eventbrite, or you can keep it locked in for your chance to win. 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

work in the back. 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

0: Hop 103 Jams, Kansas City's number one for hip-hop, R&B, and throwbacks. That was Lotto featuring Glorilla. But get out my face. It's your girl J-Dub hanging out with you with a night jam. That's right. We are hanging out. We got some jams. We got some night jams. And we got your chance to get hooked up. How about that? What you thinking? What you thinking? What if I told you that if you were my 10th texter, you might get hooked up with two VIP passes to our private VIP watch party as the Chiefs take on the Denver Broncos on Monday Night Football. 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And all you got to do is text right now. Text the keyword Chiefs to 816-900-4103. That's the attorney, Roger White. I got you text line. He can turn your rec into a check online at igotyou.net. I'm looking for my 10 texter with the keyword Chiefs, and I'm going to get you hooked up with two VIP passes to our private VIP watch party on September the 14th. Keep right, we got more night jams on the way. We got some Ty Dolla Sign. We got some Drake. Got some Cardi B and some DaBaby. All coming up right here on Kansas City's number one for hip-hop, R&B, and throwbacks. 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
1: Faith Musebi, the producer of Disney's Lion, speaks on a male lion's journey and how they occupy the jungle.
2: So, thank you. Lovely to meet you, Gerard. I love that. Lion is a story about this young male lion as he makes his way through life, all the way from when he's a tiny cub, because we first film him when he's 2 weeks old, all the way until he's an adult male. And the thing about male lions is they just go through the most in their journey. Mm. We capture that in his story. Trials and tribulations from other lions and just trying to find his space in this world that he occupies.
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7: 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I seen a commercial on my TV. 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You can't get away from him. He on the sides of buses. He's everywhere. Now he's sponsoring stuff. You seen it coming down the timeline. Can't get away from him. We get it. Then the guy on the radio, I really hate him. His voice is irritating. It drives me crazy. I be driving, I be trying to snatch the radio out the car when he come on. He irritates me. Then my kids, he got my kids in it. My kids walking around talking about they gonna bite me. Then my dog, I'm looking at him funny like, I'm ready to get rid of you too. 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
4: Tonight is going to be clear and very warm. Lows near 78. Tomorrow is going to be hot. Plenty of sunshine. Now that temperature is going to creep up near the record high of 102. We're looking at highs near 100 degrees. Currently, it is 91 degrees in Lee Summit. Let's get back to that night jam.
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0: 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It's your girl, J-Dub. Hello, beautiful. It's the Night Jam. I see you grooving. That was just Baby Chief Do It. It's called Ghetto Love Story. Now, whatever you're doing, you know, we got a few Night Jams left, all right? Then straight up, 10 o'clock, we become your first place for the two steps. We got your old school. We got your slow jam. So go ahead and get ready. Go ahead and get your popcorn. Get your glass of wine. Do what you gonna do. Come back here. Also, KC's Grown and Sexy Night Out is back. 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You know how we do. Keep it right here. We got more Night Jams. Now, like I said, we got your slow jams coming up 10 o'clock. 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

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Somebody tell them people Mr. Hem is here. 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

0: adapt. 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Somebody tell them people Mr. Hem is here.
1: Whoa, whoa, whoa, whoa, whoa, whoa.
0: Mr. Hem is here.
1: Whoa, whoa, whoa, whoa, whoa, whoa.
0: Mr. Hem.
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8: 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Now he's sponsoring stuff. 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Can't get away from him. 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
3: You know who I can't stand? I can't stand Top Dog. Every time I turn on the radio, I hear, now he's on TV. I turned on the TV. I seen a commercial on my TV. He got billboards up everywhere. You can't get away from him. He on the sides of buses. He's everywhere. Now he's sponsoring stuff. You see it coming down the timeline. Can't get away from him. We get it. Then the guy on the radio, I really hate him. His voice is irritating. It drives me crazy. I be driving. I be trying to snatch the radio out the car when he come on. He irritates me. Then my kids. He got my kids in it. My kids walking around talking about they gonna bite me. Then my dog. Looking at him funny like, I'm ready to get rid of you too. Get away from me. Please.

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3: 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You can't get away from him. 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Now he's sponsoring stuff. 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Can't get away from him. 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It drives me crazy. 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
1: 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I need you to get this. 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
1: 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I am a witness.
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8: 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I seen a commercial on my TV. 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You can't get away from him. 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He's everywhere. Now he's sponsoring stuff. You seen it coming down the timeline. Can't get away from him. We get it. Then the guy on the radio. I really hate him. His voice is irritating. It drives me crazy. I be driving. I be trying to snatch the radio out the car when he come on. He irritates me. Then my kids. 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My kids walking around talking about they gonna bite me. Then my dog. Looking at him funny like, I'm ready to get rid of you too. Get away from me. Please deliver this message to Top Dog. 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
6: 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I turned on the TV. I seen a commercial on my TV. 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You can't get away from him. He on the sides of buses. He's everywhere. Now he's sponsoring stuff. You seen it coming down the timeline. Can't get away from him. We get it. Then the guy on the radio. I really hate him. His voice is irritating. It drives me crazy. I be driving. I be trying to snatch the radio out the car when he come on. He irritates me. Then my kids. He got my kids in it. My kids walking around talking about they gonna bite me. Then my dog. Looking at him funny like, I'm ready to get rid of you too. Get away from me. Please deliver this message to Top Dog. Tell him whatever point you was trying to prove, you proved it. If you get into an accident, that's who you call. Top Dog Law.
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4: 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I seen a commercial on my TV. 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You can't get away from him. He on the sides of buses. He's everywhere. Now he's sponsoring stuff. You seen it coming down the timeline. Can't get away from him. We get it. Then the guy on the radio. I really hate him. His voice is irritating. It drives me crazy. I be driving. I be trying to snatch the radio out the car when he come on. He irritates me. Then my kids. He got my kids in it. My kids walking around talking about they gonna bite me. Then my dog. I'm looking at him funny like, I'm ready to get rid of you too. Get away from me. Please deliver this message to Top Dog. Tell him whatever point you was trying to prove, you proved it. 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Top Dog Law.
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work in the back. 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
4: Faith Musebi, the producer of Disney's Lion, says male sexual maturity makes lions leave their family. 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
4: Faith Musebi, the producer of Disney's Lion, says male sexual maturity makes lions leave their family.
8: People may not appreciate, because maybe we make it look easy. 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So no film crew would actively set out to film a young male lion. So when people are watching it, it's a really remarkable rare story, and it's the actual

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10: God bless you, my brothers and my sisters. This is Bishop Ben Stevens of the Trinity Temple Church of God in Christ. I've noticed in life that staying focused is really a discipline. Oftentimes we get sidetracked to the left and to the right. Things are coming at us from all angles. But Proverbs 4:27 says, do not get sidetracked, but keep your feet from following evil. I want to encourage you today, don't look to the left, don't look to the right, no matter what's coming in your direction. Keep your eyes on your goals. Keep your eyes on God and watch great things emit from your life. I love you to life, my friends. Until we meet again, keep going higher.
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0: The Hustle 559 on your time. A high of 100. Heat advisory is in effect now till Friday. It's currently 76. Clear skies in Olathe.
1: Howdy!
0: What's up, man? 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
1: It don't feel like it. what's the temperature today, D?
0: It's 76, but it's a high of too damn high.
1: There we go. Thank you.
0: Yep.
1: Let's see. Stacey Shaw, she knows the law. We're going to tap in with her with some free legal advice for you, KC.
0: Of course, TMG goes down at your 23s. The Tupac.

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2: 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It's on the right shoulder. It's pretty dark in this area, 635 southbound at Metropolitan. Also, your travel time's looking good. Northbound 35 from Santa Fe to downtown, still 21 minutes. 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
3: 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Currently 76. Clear skies in Raytown.
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2: Good morning. I'm LaMonica Logan, and here's what's happening. Extreme summer heat is lingering in the Kansas City area. A heat advisory is in effect for the metro until Friday at 8 p.m. The heat index could reach up to 105 degrees, and people are being urged to stay home or hydrated and limit outdoor activities. And the KC Chiefs are teaming up with Hunt Midwest for a joint real estate venture. The Chiefs announced yesterday that Two Point Development will work towards using districts around the team's new stadium in KCK and the new team headquarters in Olathe. Officials say Two Point Development will act as the primary architect for the sites. Audible makes traffic less of an annoyance and more of an opportunity for another chapter. Audible, stories that speak to you. Members can start listening with a 30-day free trial at audible.com. 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
1: Let's get it. 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Let's get it. 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
1: 25 on your time. It's a high of 101. Currently it is 73. Clear skies in Top City. During Clarissa Shields' sit down as she stepped into the shade room, she said that there were two careers that she could do if she was not in the ring.
2: Yeah, I wish I'd play basketball or be a singer.
3: Mm-hmm. Do you know how to sing? Like, okay. Do you like a Whitney Houston, a Alicia Keys, a Mary J. Blige?
2: Okay.
3: Like that.
2: Where do you fall?
3: I'm like a Alicia Keys.
2: Okay.
3: You know how Tamar Braxton will be like kind of like a little deep or whatever?
1: Well, of course, it was a joking matter. You know, her mentioning Alicia Keys made me feel like the whole stereotype of people like Alicia Keys can't sing, but like if you really tried to sing and you have no ability to sing, you will not sound like Alicia Keys.
4: Oh, you would hate to hear her
1: name. Actually sing. So that you know, I get the perception is like she don't know what she's doing. Yes, she do.
4: She do.
1: And then jumping to Tamar Braxton is insane. That's like a powerhouse type of voice. You know what I mean?
4: What you mean by that?
1: What you mean? Like her voice.
4: Powerhouse.
1: Yeah, like, she's like a Jennifer Hudson. She's loud. Oh, her voice is high energy.
4: Right, I just want to be clear on, okay.
1: Yeah, I don't know. I don't know what other direction you were going in.
4: You should hear me, though.
1: Oh.
4: At home, at the crib. Mm. Oh, boy.
1: Oh.
4: And, oh, in the car. Oh, I'm a big car singer.
1: Won't you give us a taste of that?
4: Well, yeah, I've had a taste here and there, like, you know. But
1: you got me going. I still got that audio of you. Do you remember that?
4: Day 26. Let me get my day 26 back.
1: When you were, when you was on your PTO. I don't know.
4: Why would you do that?
1: Well, of course. I played your little laugh and everything.
4: Oh, no. Okay.
1: Perfect.
4: I don't like those. I don't like those. It's okay, though.
1: Switching over to a musical great, Lionel Richie. Unfortunately, he checked himself into the ICU as a precaution shortly after his performance in St. Louis. I know he was at the Muni over the weekend. He also previously postponed multiple shows on the advice of his doctors, who recommended that he rest and return to full health. Also heard some speculation that he might have been just dehydrated. But of course, you know, he's an OG. He's 77 now. I know our greats still want to perform because that's still what they love to do. And I'm sure they still got bills just like the rest of us.
4: They got to chill out between him and Gladys Knight, Smokey Robinson.
1: We missing somebody. Ronald Isley.
4: They got to chill. Look, dog. And I think it's a part of us as a community taking care of our legends and taking care of our people. Mm-hmm. But you know what? At the same
1: time, the
4: Rolling Stones is like still, they be touring and stuff. Kiss be touring or whatever.
1: This is what you love to do. Dude, wouldn't you want to go out with a bang? Like, you want to go out still doing what you love?
4: Maybe they just want to die on stage. I don't know.
1: Yeah, I mean, that's where they spend most of their time.
4: Yeah, I guess. Yeah. Well, I mean, look, maybe that's what he wants. Who knows?
1: Who knows? That's the Morning Gossip
4: right
1: here.
4: God bless you, Lionel Richie, dog.
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6: 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Still got a couple of clunkers out there.

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10: 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You can't get away from him. He on the sides of buses. He's everywhere. Now he's sponsoring stuff. You seen it coming down the timeline. Can't get away from him. We get it. Then the guy on the radio. I really hate him. His voice is irritating. It drives me crazy. I be driving. I be trying to snatch the radio out the car when he come on. He irritates me. Then my kids. He got my kids in it. My kids walking around talking about they gonna bite me. Then my dog. Looking at him funny like, I'm ready to get rid of you too. Get away from me. Please deliver this message to Top Dog. Tell him whatever point you was trying to prove, you proved it. If you get into an accident, that's who you call. Top Dog Law.
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1: 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Caring about the community, we are Hot 103 Jams. Unfortunately, there was not a bunch of care in the community this past weekend. We oftentimes are jam-packed on Mondays with Mayor Lucas and other stories that sometimes we don't get to everything. And it was a violent weekend, as it was multiple KC shootings. Police identified a man shot and killed outside a Kansas City, Missouri gas station in a suspected road rage incident. And they identified that person as 39-year-old Kyle Hudson. And then the Missouri State Highway Patrol is investigating a shooting involving officers around 3:25 a.m. on Sunday morning. Two KCPD officers stopped a red Toyota pickup truck for violations after or near 34th and Gillum. And then they say the suspected, the female driver was intoxicated. They went to the truck. They say the driver put it in reverse, drove back toward the officers, and hit their patrol vehicle. That's when officers fired their weapons at the truck. And she took off. Officers pursued her. And then this one right here was talked about heavily on socials, as there was a homicide on 63rd Street near Broadwood and near that Quick Trip over there in the Raytown area. I think one person is dead and then two others were wounded. Mm-hmm. And this is after Mayor Lucas was like bragging about, you know, the violent, and I don't mean that in a bad way or anything, but he was talking about the numbers in the city with the gun violence or whatever had went down. And yeah, it was like, and then this happens, you know, so, I don't know. I wish we were talking to who we need to talk to. Cause I think a lot of times at this point, I'm preaching to the choir.
0: Yeah.
1: And it's like, we're all sobbing to each other. Mm-hmm. You know what I'm saying?
0: And we're all on the same page a lot of the times too.
1: And it's like, the question is, how can we actually get to the people who we need to get to in order for the senseless stuff to stop, you know?
0: Well, the tips hotline is there. You can call 816-474-8477.
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3: 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Got two clunkers, right shoulders, 435 northbound at Truman, 635 southbound at Metropolitan. And remember, that sinkhole is still being repaired. This area is still shut down, 35 southbound off-ramp to Southwest Trafficway. 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

0: Top 103 Jams, Kansas City's number one for hip-hop, R&B, and throwbacks. Good morning, Raytown. You up hustling and shining?
1: 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It's 101, which is too damn hot. Currently 78, clear skies at Swopel.
0: You laughing? When you say that, you remind me of the dudes that the rent is too damn high. So like, I just see your face. Like, anyway, get ready for the Hot 103 Jams 21st White Linen Party starring Stokely, featuring Lavelle and Michelet. 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Hey, yo, take advantage of our 2-for-4 ticket special right now.
1: Okay, little deal.
0: While they last. Mm-hmm. Yeah, they ain't gonna last long at Ticketmaster.com. D, I think it's important that, first off, you highlighted this with Mayor Lucas yesterday, with our weekly conversation about the North Lawn Apartments. Well, y'all, just in case, I feel like it's important that we highlight these things because people, your voice matters. Like, in every situation, if you make enough noise on some injustices on whatever you are, however you're doing
1: right,
0: it.
1: And we're talking about injustices.
0: Like, thank you. Emphasis
1: not just
0: on
1: making
0: that.
1: Noise not, about something ridiculous.
0: Right.
1: Yeah.
0: So the North Lawn Apartment Tenant Union announced Friday that it had made a relocation agreement with Kansas City, Missouri Mayor Quentin Lucas and the city staff. In addition to having months of rent support, the agreement ensures displaced residents help with storage units, moving, groceries, and security deposits. So, y'all know we've been talking about this for weeks. The union has advocated for repairs at buildings within the complex. Residents say that some units lack air conditioning. Are we serious? It's 101 today, y'all. Electricity, and there's sewage and safety concerns. And the city council approved $500,000 in July to address issues at the apartment buildings. On August 21st, the city gave 10 units, vacate notices, citing uninhabitable conditions, requiring immediate repairs. And it seems like a lot of this stuff is lacking or didn't even get addressed a lot of times.
1: And the landlord is in the wind. Shout out to the city for stepping up for that.
0: Yes. Thank you, Mayor Lucas, for making sure that gets done. But y'all, look, if you in an apartment building right now or somewhere where you living under a slumlord, y'all know what it is. Mm-hmm. They're not addressing issues with and it's making your life miserable at home. You got to say something about it because it may not only be you. It's probably a plethora of y'all in that
1: probably everybody
0: building.
1: On your floor and more. So definitely. Let's send some love around the town. 816-900-4103. 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We got 7-Eleven roll call up next, but we can't do it without you, Kansas City. 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
3: 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Got a couple of clunkers out there. It's too hot to drive. 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Here are all of your clunkers on the right shoulders. 635 southbound in Metropolitan, 435 westbound past 169, and 435 southbound past 152. 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

0: 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Taking you back to 1983, 82, Thriller album. Good morning, KCK, you up hustling and shining.
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0: 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And shout out to all the cousins who, if you're not struggling with it, you may know somebody who's struggling with substance abuse or something like that. 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They would love to hear from you, cousin. Just like we love that you're tapping into Hustle and Shine in the morning, however you're doing it, through the app, through the streaming service, or the old school way, through the radio, wherever you're driving around Kansas City, on the Kansas side, Missouri side. We love and appreciate you for making us a part of your daily morning routine, cousin. We know and we realize that you literally could have been anywhere else in the world,
1: but you decided to be here with us today, and we appreciate you and your time, cousin.
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0: Kenyon and Nova. Anastasia Jackson said good morning to the home team. We appreciate you back. Big love to Rich Harris and happy Taco Tuesday. And then, of course, you can't forget Brandon Blake, that's always holding it down. Also, Cynthia Good, Anita Primer, some of our cousins that always tap in. We appreciate you for reaching out and just being up, hustling and shining with us.
1: Thank you.
0: We appreciate you all so much. Listen, we got the morning gossip up next at about 7:25. We got updates on the Tupac murder trial. Yep, 30 years later, there is a major update. But in the meantime, we got something for you. We need you to text the keyword Chiefs. Send it over right now to 816-900-4103. Just hit up the attorney, Roger White. I got you. Text line.
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5: 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Got a grass fire working. Be careful. Blue Ridge Boulevard at 107th. Also watch out for a stalled block on the right shoulder, 635 southbound at Metropolitan. And no backup yet. 35 southbound off ramp to Southwest Trafficway. That exit ramp is still closed, but you will have a slowdown later on this morning. 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
5: Good morning. I'm LaMonica Logan, and here's what's happening. Authorities are identifying the victim of a deadly crash. Cynthia Azir of Lee Summit died following a four-vehicle crash on 435 near U.S. 69 in Overland Park Friday night. Police say the crash took place when Azir's vehicle struck a guardrail, which led to the other vehicle colliding. Five people were taken to hospitals with injuries. And the Kansas City Royals are returning to the field. The Royals will host the Miami Marlins at Kauffman Stadium tonight at 6:40. Kansas City is 62-76 this season. When traffic slows you down, pain can make the ride feel even longer. With just one pill, Aleve provides up to 12 hours of pain relief so you can put the pain in the rear view. Use as directed. I'm LaMonica Logan, Hot 103 Jams.
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1: 7:25 on your time. It's a high of too damn hot at 100. Currently, it is 75 sunny skies in Raytown. Fans are attacking Mary J. Blige after she was spotted in an ad for an AI Suno Music.
2: That's dope. I just process because I don't know what the hell y'all talking about.
3: Yeah.
2: So I like to learn what you're talking about.
3: No, I get it.
2: Now it's like, okay, this is pretty dope. We can play with it more and learn more of everything that's going
3: for
2: on.
3: For sure.
2: It's pretty dope.
1: Now, Suno Music is one of those, of course, AI music generators.

0: prompts. It's kind of like ChatGPT musically. And so people are like mad at her for pushing, you know, this. Timbaland did the same thing. And a lot of people in our music industry have said that AI has existed well before now. It's just now being discussed.
1: Man, y'all, look. It's here. And it's up to you as a creative to be as creative as you can with the tools that are available. And so there was somebody on the post talking raggedy about you yesterday, talking about AI. Remember on Instagram?
0: Yeah, like, she came at the official station page, right? And was just like, you know, like, right, is this AI? It
1: was you're better than this. Like, fam.
0: Yeah, like that was the point of that post.
1: This is 2026, fam. Y'all better, like,
0: I am against the Flyers. Like, but right, that, you know,
1: if you're creative with it and you know how to use it, fam, it could be a beautiful thing. It could be a great tool for you. So if whoever's thinking like that, y'all in the Stone Age.
0: Yeah. Now, if you've been watching the Tupac murder trial of 1996, well, the guilty verdict was read.
2: We, the jury in the above entitled case, find the defendant, Dwayne Keith Davis, as follows. Count one, murder with use of a deadly weapon. Guilty of first degree murder with use of a deadly weapon. Ladies and gentlemen of the jury, is this your verdict as read? So say you one, so say you all.
3: Yes.
0: Now, KPD was found guilty of orchestrating Tupac Shakur's murder. Now, of course, did he pull the trigger? No. It was been sped many moons ago that the person that actually did is no longer here as well. But it was said that there was a lot of conspiracies within this. I didn't know that KPD was saying a lot of things on interviews that kind of put him in this situation.
1: That's how all this started, right?
0: I didn't really know that. I mean,
1: on Vlad TV.
0: And how old is he? Like,
1: what?
0: Let me look.
1: 60?
0: That's what I be saying. I'm like,
1: one of the worst things that ever happened to mankind is fame. The addiction to attention. Mm-hmm. It brings down empires. it does, man.
0: For sure.
1: And it's more prevalent now than ever before. So much so that people are just faking lifestyles or just being stupid and just telling everything.
0: Yeah. Stop talking so much to the police. That's what comes to mind. Shout out to Stacey Shaw. I know we'll be talking to her later on today.
4: Stop talking so much to the police.
0: No, we're kidding. That's the morning gossip right here on Hustle and Shine in the Morning. We'll be back at 7:39 and talk about something in the town that is a very hot topic. It's Hustle and Shine in the Morning on Kansas City's number one for hip-hop, R&B, and throwbacks.
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4: 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Be careful. 35 southbound in front. This is on the right shoulder. You are stop and go from the Bond Bridge. Remember, don't hit the car in front of you. And slow traffic if you have airport runs, especially at those terminals this morning. 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They've got back-to-school supplies, a

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1: 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Currently it is 78, sunny skies and independent.
0: 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The Jackson County Prosecutor, Melissa Johnson, on Friday provided an update in a criminal case of an alleged gunman tied to the deadly mass shooting that took place during the Chiefs' 2024 Super Bowl rally. Lindell Mays of Raytown and Dominic Miller were initially charged with second-degree murder in connection to the death of beloved radio co-host Lisa Lopez Galvan. So Miller and prosecutors ultimately reached a plea deal, allowing charges to be downgraded to unlawful use of a weapon in connection with the deadly shooting, citing Missouri Stand Your Ground law. So keeping you updated on that one, as that story continues to reverberate around the city, and yet it's another story about guns, D. And yeah, you know how I feel about that. So Stacy Shaw, she knows the law. Good morning, Stacy. What you got for us?
2: Good morning. Today we're going to be talking about changes in the laws when it comes to DWIs. We'll be right back at 7:50.
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4: 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Got some wrecks out there. 335 southbound at front. You're backed up from 16th Avenue. That one's on the right shoulder. We have one that just came in, 70 eastbound at Sterling. One with injuries, West 87th between Schweitzer and Grant in Overland Park. 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

0: advice about child custody and support, auto accidents, traffic tickets, DWIs, or license reinstatements. 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
1: It's time to throw it to the official attorney of Hustle and Shine in the morning, Stacy Shaw. She knows the law. Stacy, what's good?
2: Today we're going to be talking about enhanced penalties when it comes to DWIs. This is House Bill 1740, which was signed into law in July, but just took effect on Friday, August 28th. And it modifies the statutory definitions, which talks about how you're going to be punished for serious DWIs. If it's a DWI that includes a serious injury to the other party that got hit, it is going to be escalated from a Class E to a Class D felony. And if you cause serious physical injury, that scales from a Class D felony to a Class C felony. And if that DWI included the death of another party, then it will escalate to a Class A felony. And so this is really, really serious, because when we're talking about from a D to an E, we're talking from up to 4 years for an E to up to 7 years for a Class D felony. And if it's a Class A felony, we're talking 10 to 30 years in the Department of Corrections or a lifetime sentence. We're going to be going over this today in more depth during Faith Justice Victory. That's 11:30 on KPRT Gospel 1590 AM. Make sure you go over there, because this is a huge change in the law, and I want to make sure that you all fully understand it. And again, if you've got questions about DWI or other types of law, including personal injury, you can always give me a call at 816-359-1877. And so until next time, good luck and God bless.
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3: Good morning. Got quite a few accidents out there. 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Watch out for a wreck with a backup. 635 southbound at Kansas Avenue. You're backed up to I-70. That left lane is now blocked. Also, a wreck on the right shoulder had you backed up to Armor. 35 southbound at Front. One more wreck, 70 eastbound at Sterling. And watch out for emergency crews. I-70 westbound at the Benton Curve. You're stop and go from the Jackson Curve. 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

0: Hot 103 Jams, Kansas City's number one for hip hop, R&B, and throwbacks. Good morning, KCK, you up hustling and shining.
1: 810 is on your time. It's a high of too damn hot. Currently, it is 79, sunny skies at Houston Lake.
0: You're going to miss this come December.
1: I'm going what?
0: Miss this come December.
1: I'm going to miss a high of 101.
0: Yes.
1: That has people sweating bullets. When I don't think so, my
0: negative
1: boy.
0: 15.
1: It's not going to be negative 15.
0: Yes, it is.
1: No, it's not.
0: It's always negative.
1: You enjoy the heat. My cousins know this ain't it. This ain't the way.
0: You know, I'm finna be outside up in it. Yeah. But while we're outside though, Missouri drivers who pass a stopped school bus D now face significantly higher fines under a new state law that took effect last week. So the penalty for illegally passing a stopped school bus has increased from approximately $130 to a minimum of $500 statewide. New penalties for passing a stopped school bus under the new Missouri law include the first offense, $500 to $1,000 fine and possible license suspension. The second offense, within 5 years of that, $1,000 to $2,000 fine and 90-day license suspension. Third or subsequent offense within 5 years.
1: I'll see you.
0: Nah, that'd be whooping me up.
1: you could have said it.
0: $1,500 to $3,000 fine and 180-day license suspension.
1: Sheesh. And this is for Missouri drivers who pass a stop school bus or with the school bus has the stop sign up.
0: Oh, if the school bus has the stop sign up, mm-hmm. and you pass that joint. Yeah, you need to be.
1: I've seen people speed past them. Like, if you, I'm not saying you need to be passing it, but you damn sure don't need to be speeding past it when the stop sign is up.
0: If you're behind, if you're behind a bus, just chill, fam.
1: Yeah,
0: just chill.
1: You already there. It's like when you can't pass the rail. You know the train comes and you don't try to hurry up and pass it. It's cool. You here now.
0: Bro, the baby's going to get off the bus, fam.
1: Right.
0: It's going to take it'll be less than a minute. Mm-hmm. I promise you. But again, do it if you want to though. Or not.
1: Your license going to get suspended.
0: Yeah. So, yeah. And this just leads to you just getting in more and more and more and more trouble with these violations.
1: It's just very unnecessary.
0: And the violation, the last one, if it results in serious physical injury, Class D felony, up to 7 years in prison, and a fine of up to $10,000.
1: You don't want that on your conscience when you could have took care of this properly. Relax.
0: That's right. What Doja Cat doing?
1: Well, she's getting very candid and opening up about addiction and some of the struggles she's had in the past and kind of bringing awareness to it. So we'll talk about that up next for the Morning Gossip at 8:24 right here on Hustle and Shine in the Morning, Kansas City's number one for hip-hop, R&B, and throwbacks.
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3: 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Got that brake still blocking that right shoulder. Stop and go from Armour 210 if you're on 35 southbound at front. Left lane is now blocked. You stop and go from 70, 635 southbound at Kansas Avenue. 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
14: Good morning. I'm LaMonica Logan, and here's what's happening. A suspect is under arrest following a deadly stabbing in Lawrence. 25-year-old Keyson Smith Jr. of Topeka was arrested on Sunday. Smith is accused of stabbing 20-year-old McMillan Tutu of Kansas City during a bar fight early Saturday morning in downtown Lawrence. Tutu was taken to a nearby hospital but died from his injuries. An extreme summer heat is lingering in Kansas City. A heat advisory is in effect for the metro until Friday at 8 p.m. The heat index could reach up to 105 degrees, and people are being urged to stay hydrated and limit outdoor activities. Macy's Labor Day sale is the best spot this weekend to refresh your closet before the new fall season starts. Incredible deals on designer suits, women's tops, and more across the store. Macy's Labor Day sale tomorrow. I'm LaMonica Logan, Hot 103 Jams.
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1: 8:25 on your time, high of 100. Currently it is 81, sunny skies in KCK. Heavy on that. Rapper Doja Cat is getting candid about a difficult period in her past and reveals certain struggles she's had.
2: I have struggled with cocaine. Could have been like 8 years ago, but I'm well past that. Thank God. Undiagnosed mental illness or uncared for, from my experience, is using the internet as a means of validation to the negative thoughts in my head, which were then brought on by drinking alcohol. I've never had a real problem with drugs, except for weed, but alcohol is something that I definitely have had a problem with.
1: She went on to share a couple more things about mental illnesses and the fact that if you have underlying issues too, alcohol and drugs can, of course, trigger those things. And that's a big thing that we don't talk about much, because until people kind of go left and you just be like, what happened to so-and-so? Some people get laced. DMX talked about being laced early on, and it, you see how DMX's journey continued on from that point. And sometimes people do have underlying health issues, and those drugs and steady drinking every other day, every other weekend can lead to some real messed up stuff.
3: Facts. And you got that 48-hour call for hope and healing started about 26 minutes ago, and it's ending 8 a.m. on Thursday. So we're just praying for somebody that's or anybody that's struggling with substance abuse. It's a real serious problem that can enter your life a real fun way, but then can turn into serious tragic situation. So praying for everybody going through it.
1: Now, this month marked 25 years since the tragic passing of singer Aaliyah. Now, even years later, her uncle is her uncle has accusations against his own son concerning the incident, and it's resurfaced. According to TMZ, Aaliyah's cousin Jomo filed a lawsuit against his father and Aaliyah's uncle Barry concerning music rights. During their battle, it was shared that Barry claims Jomo was paid to coordinate travel for her music video in the Bahamas. However, he claims Jomo failed in his responsibility for travel plans, and she ended up on a private jet that, of course, we, as we all know, crashed and claimed her life, as well as her team that was on board.
3: Yeah.
1: This is 25 years later. I don't know.
3: Yeah.
1: So there's that. That's the morning gossip right here on Hustle and Shine in the morning. We'll be back celebrating Virgo seasons. And we also got That's My Jam on deck. We got tickets for the Love of R&B tour right here. It's Hustle and Shine in the morning on Kansas City's number one for hip-hop, R&B, and throwbacks.
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4: Good morning. Still busy. 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Still got some accidents out there. 29 southbound at Berry, 35 southbound at Front. This one has you backed up from Armor 210. Also, the left lane is blocked. 635 southbound at Kansas Avenue. Your stop and go from State Avenue. And one more wreck stop and go from 18th Street Expressway, 70 eastbound at 670 on the Kansas side. 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
10: You know who I can't stand? 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I turned on the TV. I seen a commercial on my TV. He got billboards up everywhere. You can't get away from him. He on the sides of buses. He's everywhere. Now he's sponsoring stuff. You see it coming down the timeline. Can't get away from him. We get it. than the guy on the radio. I really hate him. His voice is irritating. It drives me crazy. I'll be driving. I'll be trying to snatch the radio out the car when he come on. He irritates me. Then my kids. He got my kids and my kids walking around talking about they gonna bite me. Then my dog. Looking at him funny like I'm ready to get rid of you too. Get away from me. Please deliver this message to Top Dog. Tell him whatever point you was trying to prove, you proved it. If you get into an accident, that's who you call. Top Dog Law.
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A happy heavenly birthday to actor, director, and screenwriter whose claim to fame was the film Superfly in 72. 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

0: Masha Alexander. Happy birthday, Ozier Pitts, Candy Donnell, and everybody else born on September 1st. Happy birthday, Virgos. 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
1: 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Still got that wreck, 35 southbound at Armour, 210. You are stop and go from the split. Also, another wreck has the right lane blocked, 470 westbound at 50. Stop and go from Douglas. Two left lanes are blocked from a wreck, 635 southbound at Kansas Avenue. You are stop and go from State Avenue. And one more wreck is on the shoulder, 70 westbound at 635. 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
5: Good morning, cousin. Who is this?
6: JB. Good morning.
7: What's going on, cousin?
8: What's going to do you?
6: What's going on? What's going on?
5: Oh, let me stop. Where are you? Hey, man, how's your check engine light, man?
6: Oh, man. I'm all right. I'm on half.
5: Uh-oh.
7: That all right was kind of shaky.
5: You on half? What that mean? Yeah. Is either on or off?
6: I'm on.
5: Damn.
7: Is it blinking?
6: Yeah, it's blinking.
7: Oh, wait, we talking about your gas light or your check engine light?
6: Oh, on my check engine light. Yeah, I'm about 3/4.
7: Oh, so you good on gas. Okay, well, okay. At least you got one thing going. That's good, cousin. All right, look, we got 2 tickets on the line for the Love R&B Festival. It is happening this Saturday. Jacquees, Low, and H-Town, and more. We want those tickets to be yours, but you got to finish these lyrics with passion. Are you ready?
6: I'm ready.

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1: Okay. Uh-huh.
0: Yeah, yeah, good love. The body rocking, rocking the boo.
2: The confidence was like 50-50.
3: Right.
2: But you kept going. That's what matters.
3: Like the check-ins on.
2: That's it. That's, yeah, that was blinking, dude. All right, those two tickets to the Love & R&B Festival are all yours. Who you taking with you?
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2: Oh, friend.
5: 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That player like to a, player.
2: 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Don't want nobody to get hurt.
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5: Yeah.
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7: Good morning. 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Stop and go traffic from the split. 35 southbound at Armor. We have a lane blocked over there. Also, the right lane is still blocked. 470 westbound at 50. No big backups, though. And two left lanes are blocked. 635 southbound at Kansas Avenue. From that wreck, you are stop and go from State Avenue. 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I'm LaMonica Logan. Have a good Tuesday. 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
2: 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Too damn hot at 101. 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
1: Still number one.
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1: Okay. Kansas City's hip-hop, R&B, and throwbacks.
5: You know what it says?
1: Yeah. Right. Hot 103 Jams. Mm.

0: Yeah. Hop 103 Jams, Kansas City's number one for hip hop, R&B, and throwbacks.
1: You auditioning for the choir storm?
0: Yeah, maybe. good morning, Overland Park. You up hustling and shining.
1: Just a friendly reminder, there is a heat advisory in effect. At first, it was till Wednesday. But now, guess what? Uh-huh. It's extended to Friday.
0: Okay. And so, the temperature is what, D?
1: Too damn hot.
0: Fuck!
1: So I'm hoping this is the end of all of that. Probably is.
0: I love summertime.
1: Well, summer is coming to an end, my boy. It's time to pack him up.
0: Yikes.
1: Cousins, we got something special for you. We need you to text us right now. The number is 816-900-4103. Text the keyword Chiefs over. Why? 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
0: Heat advisory in effect for the town. 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

0: The verdict reads as follows. We, the jury in the above entitled case, find the defendant, Dwayne Keith Davis, as follows. Count one, murder with use of a deadly weapon. Guilty of first degree murder with use of a deadly weapon, dated this 31st date of August 2026. Ladies and gentlemen of the jury, is this your verdict as read? So say you one, so say you all.
1: Yes.
2: 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Breaking news, after 30 years, we now have justice for Tupac Shakur's murder as a jury found Dwayne Keefe D. Davis guilty of orchestrating the 1996 killing of the rap icon. Of course, he's going for an appeal, sentencing October 13th, so we will definitely keep up with that. I'll talk more about that a little later. But welcome into today's edition of the Midday Party. We got a lot going on, child. In fact, this is something I love. And I get the privilege to be a part of broadcasting live from here today. If you or someone you know is struggling with substance abuse, join the 48-hour call for hope and healing. It kicked off this morning at 8 a.m., ends at 8 a.m. on Thursday, September 3rd. All you have to do is visit the Eastside CAN Center, 3017 Prospect, or call 816-513-4527 for support and treatment options. Just think about it. Stopping in or a call could be on your way or your loved one's way to healing, and there's no shame in that. Absolutely not. So I can't wait to broadcast there today, live from 3 to 5 p.m. Of course, we're going to talk about this extreme heat, child, and what's going on at Deanna Hustle and my alma mater with this MAC group trying to get somebody fired. Because the diversity efforts, child, just why, Jesus, why? We'll get into that and so much more. We got a lot to do today, so keep it here on the Midday Party, where you are always my VIP. Hot 103 Jams.
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2: All right, don't play this heat advisory until Friday, 8 p.m. We are approaching the record of 102 degrees back in 1990, so take caution if you are outside. 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

0: Hot 103 Jams, Kansas City's number one for hip-hop, R&B, and throwbacks. Julie Jones with you on your Tuesday. It is hot. Get the heat advisory in effect. Please, don't be trying to be mow your lawn in the middle of the day. Wait till after the sun goes down. If you're outside, make sure you stay hydrated and sunscreen for everybody. That includes us black people. I don't know why some of us be thinking we don't need sunscreen. People of color, yes, you do. We can't get skin cancer. Thank you for listening to my TED Talk on that. But, of course, high school game of the week is back. Speaking of which, you know, some schools are making changes in their practices and all that. But we'll get into that during Hot Topics 11-13. Nevertheless, you can vote now for this week's matchups. Washington at Schlegel, Kip at East, Lincoln Prep at Ray South, Winnetonka at Ruskin, and Bonner Springs at Wyandotte. So make sure you get your vote in by 11:59 Wednesday night. So you will be that game of the week. Always caring about our student athletes. That's why we want to make sure that you are safe and sound. But right now, Texture 10, text the keyword WIN to 816-900-4103. 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You'll win $30 of Kansas City Chiefs scratch tickets. 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
1: Making sure students are safe. JV football usually kicks off in the early afternoon. We push those start times back to 7 o'clock to try to accommodate for the heat.
2: And varsity moved their practice inside. Lee's Summit Athletics and Activities Director Bobby McCutcheon speaking to KCTV 5 on adjusting practices as the heat advisory continues. They're not the only district, whether if it's moving practice times or pushing back games. Several are making adjustments because, I mean, this heat ain't no joke for our students, for real. And this story is so sad. 42-year-old Katie Garcia has died nearly 4 weeks after fighting for her life. She returned home from work as a massage therapist July 29th, found outside her home, 28th and Prospect, July 30th, unconscious, had on no pants or underwear, suffered injuries that required brain surgery. Her loved ones want a sexual assault examination performed. It can't happen because she was unable to provide consent, and a warrant would be required for that, requested by the prosecutor's office. But right now, they haven't received that information from police to do so. As KCPD says, there's no immediate signs of foul play, and it's an active death investigation. While UMKC has suspended an employee after an undercover right-wing group published an undercover video featuring two employees talking about diversity efforts, trying to make us just disappear off the map, child. TASU of UMKC, the African American Student Union, has released a statement on IG. Make sure you check it out. Alumni Deanna Hustle is going to try to get them on air. Get the deets on our socials. 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
2: All right. Heat advisory in effect until 8 p.m. Fridays. We approach the record of 102 degrees in 1990. 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

0: 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Somebody tell them people Mr. Hem is here.
1: Whoa, whoa, whoa, whoa, whoa, whoa.
0: Mr. Hem is here.
1: Whoa, whoa, whoa, whoa, whoa, whoa.
0: Mr. Hem.
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0: 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Hot 103 Jams, Kansas City's number one for hip-hop, R&B, and throwbacks. Julie Jones with you on this hot day. Please be careful if you're out and about. Gotta say congrats, though, to Kevin J. at Lee Summit. Winning $30, those KC Chief Scratchers. Bro, I hope you scratch your way to that 75K. All right! So, yeah, definitely keep it here for more chances to win. But I love this event. Hot 103 Jams and our good friends at St. James Church, KC, are teaming up for the second annual Loads of Love Laundry Product Drive. 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And shout out to St. James Church, KC, because we love to partner with you to do this. I love it. Coming up at 12 noon, I'll request lunch party. 12:13, three odd things, including the tragic loss of William Jewell football player Michael Joe Barnett and the aftermath. I'm glad that the school's offering mental health services for the students. And it is Ovarian Cancer Awareness Month. We'll talk about that and more. 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
2: I would just describe them as probably like the embodiment of a good teammate, a good person, a good friend. Like, genuinely walked just like Christ.
3: That is powerful. A teammate, a 20-year-old William Jewell college football player, Micah Joe Barnett, talking to KCTV5, who tragically collapsed on the field and died Saturday afternoon. He collapsed shortly after scoring a touchdown. A GoFundMe raiser has established nearly $40,000 to cover memorial expenses and help his family. Liberty Nutrition plus Hometown Nutrition are also raising money for his family. And the shop plans to donate proceeds from two special drinks to them as well. And even though his mom is grieving, she's been supporting the team as well. What a woman. He wore number one for William Jewell, the same number he wore at Liberty North. And I never been to Unforked, and I guess I won't go to the Winter Crown Center because they closing. Today, yeah. Due to the new Royal Stadium declining an offer to enter into a new 2-year lease because of anticipated construction and developments. So it is National Ovarian Cancer Month, and this Friday is Rare Teal Day to bring awareness, because sometimes it's so silent you don't realize the symptoms of it. Learn more from the National Ovarian Cancer Coalition at ovarian.org. 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
3: 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Now he's sponsoring stuff. You see it coming down the timeline. Can't get away from him. We get it. Then the guy on the radio, I really hate him. 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It drives me crazy. 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Then my kids. 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My kids walking around talking about they gonna bite me. Then my dog. 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Get away from me. Please deliver this message to Top Dog. 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Top Dog Law.
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7: All right, the heat advisory until Friday, September 4th, 8 p.m. Temps approaching the record of 102 back in 1990, so take caution if you're outside. 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Right now, it is sunny 95, feels like 97 at the Shops on Blue Parkway.
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0: 103 Jams, Kansas City's number one for hip-hop, R&B, and throwbacks. Julie Jones wrapping up the All Request Lunch Party. But get ready for the biggest party to wrap up summer, the Hot 103 Jams 21st Annual White Linen Party. This Sunday, Stokely, Lavelle, Michelet, Municipal Auditorium, Exhibition Hall. And check this out. This is so dope. 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And speaking of special, this story kind of is, I guess.
1: For one Kansas City woman, the courthouse was the last place she wanted to be.
2: Katrina Badowski's getting married Monday in Italy, a long way away from the Wyandotte County Courthouse. Katrina says she was shocked to receive a jury summons on her wedding day.
0: Went viral on social, surpassing 1 million views on both the gram and TikTok. But the Wyandotte County Courthouse was like, all right, girl, you don't have to do it today. Because Katrina said, oh, I'd like to do it another day, just not my wedding day. Okay. Coming up, entertainment tidbits 113. Of course, we talk about Dwayne Keffie D. Davis, convicted of orchestrating the murder of Tupac Shakur and more. Text to 10, text the keyword juice. 816-900-4103, the attorney Roger White. 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
3: The verdict reads as follows. We, the jury in the above entitled case, find the defendant Dwayne Keith Davis as follows. Count one, murder with use of a deadly weapon. Guilty of first degree murder with use of a deadly weapon. Dated this 31st date of August 2026.
4: To be in there with the family, with everybody who really cared about him and everything, it was just real emotional, real powerful. That's the first thing that came to my mind was, wow, powerful.
5: So a jury found Dwayne Keefe D. Davis guilty of orchestrating the 1996 killing of Tupac Shakur. Supporters of Tupac and loved ones were there. Of course, he's calling for an appeal.
6: And I would like to appeal this matter.
7: Of course, there will be an appeal, but that happens after sentence.
5: His court date is October 13th. And look, I'm trying to turn you on to something, okay? Tonight, Tammy Roman is back with a new episode of Caught in the Act Unfaithful, MTV, 7 p.m. tonight, when Tammy reveals the video to the lady who came to her, Tyler, about her man Malcolm. And old girl, she hit her knees, but Tammy's like, I don't play with God like that.
8: Grant me the patience, God, before I go crazy.
5: And shout out to Beyonce's Be Good Foundation committing $200,000 to support victims of the recent Indiana flooding. After storms on August 11th, at least seven lives were claimed, over 1,000 people homeless, knocked without power. And a largely black area, Gary, Indiana, was hit the hardest. Keep them in your prayers. Hot 103 Jams.
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8: All right, heat advisory into effect through Friday, September 4th, 8 p.m. Right now, it is 99 in the Grandview Triangle, but it feels like 108. Temperatures could be in the low triple digits all this week, so please be careful outside. And tonight, clear and very warm. Temps in the upper 70s. Even when we go to bed, it's going to be almost 80. Like, for real? Are we in September at all?
6: Kansas City's official Labor Day weekend party. The 21st White Linen Party. Stokely, Lavelle, Michelle A, you, and Hot 103 Jams.
9: 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Miami. 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
1: All right. The Kansas City, Missouri Municipal Court invites you to Court Connect October 2nd from 9 a.m. till 3 p.m. You'll get free legal assistance and an opportunity to resolve municipal warrants and cases in several participating courts at the same time. Amazing event. Here's the deal, though. You got to register by September 18th for warrant and case review. 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So you can do so, register through the Kansas City Municipal Court or call 816-513-2700. Again, that's 816-513-2700. 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That's what we do at Hot 103 Jams. I am out of here. 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For those who are suffering from substance abuse or know a loved one who is, we want to provide that support and care for you. 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We are doing all we can to love on and help our community. Playmakers on the way. 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We'll highlight tomorrow, except I'm coming in at 12 noon. I get to sleep in a little bit. 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
3: He was a kid that you just grew to love. And if you didn't love Micah Joe, there was probably something wrong with you. You know, that's the truth.
4: That was Coach Ty Gifford speaking on Micah Joe Barnett and his memory. Of course, him and his family started a GoFundMe to support the Barnett family. And as of yesterday, it raised over $51,000, surpassing its original goal. And the Liberty community is also helping to show up for the Barnett family as Micah Joe Barnett passed away this past weekend during the William Jewell game, or at a William Jewell College game. Meanwhile, starting next month, Missouri will require more documentation from people applying for or renewing SNAP benefits. Beginning October 1st, low-income residents applying for SNAP will need to provide additional documentation to verify certain household expenses and financial information, as the state will require more documentation on housing costs such as rent, mortgage, and utilities, child care expenses, and bank account information. The state will accept forms of verification such as bills, receipts, lease agreements, bank statements, or written proof from the person or business being paid. As the Missouri Department of Social Services announced the changes yesterday and said it will strengthen the SNAP program's integrity and align with new federal work requirements. Kansas City Chiefs and Hunt Midwest are launching a joint real estate venture called Two Point Development as they work toward mixed-use districts both in KCK and in Olathe. The Chiefs announced yesterday that the newly formed company will help shape vibrant mixed-use districts around the franchise's new stadium in Kansas City, Kansas, and new headquarters and training facility in Olathe, Kansas. Playmaker in for Julie Jones as your workday wrap-up on Hot 103 Jams.
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4: 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I seen a commercial on my TV. 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You can't get away from him. He on the sides of buses. He's everywhere. Now he's sponsoring stuff. You see it coming down the timeline. Can't get away from him. We get it. Then the guy on the radio, I really hate him. His voice is irritating. It drives me crazy. I be driving. I be trying to snatch the radio out the car when he come on. He irritates me. Then my kids. He got my kids in it. My kids walking around talking about they gonna bite me. Then my dog. Looking at him funny like, I'm ready to get rid of you too. 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Top Dog Law.
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7: All right, we're in heat advisory till 8 p.m. Friday night. If you're outside, take those precautions and stay hydrated. Clear and very warm tonight with a low of 80. Right now, you're looking at 98 at Park Hill High School. 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

0: Having the three jams, Kansas City's number one for hip-hop, R&B, and throwbacks right there with Tupac. Keep your head up here, wrapping up your midday party. Playmaker and for Julie Jones. And speaking about Tupac Shakur, this happened yesterday.
1: The verdict reads as follows. We, the jury in the above-entitled case, find the defendant, Dwayne Keith Davis, as follows. Count one, murder with use of a deadly weapon. Guilty of first-degree murder with use of a deadly weapon. Dated this 31st date of August 2026. Ladies and gentlemen of the jury, is this your verdict as read? So say you won, so say you all.
2: Yes.
0: 30 years later, finally a verdict has been announced and charges have been brought against. And now it looks like Davis faces life in prison and is scheduled for sentencing coming up on October 13th. It's crazy to think about. 30 years ago, I remember being at the state fair hearing about the news. And Kansas State Fair, that is, and hearing about the news, and just think 30 years later that we actually finally find out exactly what happened and somebody's actually found guilty in the murder of Tupac Shakur. And still trying to figure out Biggie stuff. It's crazy to see right there. We got more jams coming up on the way from Bruno Mars, Kendrick Lamar coming up, Lil Baby on the way for you too. Congratulations to this week's Sex Line winner, Trina D from the 816 for winning a $100 Amazon gift card courtesy of the law offices of Roderick C. White. And Playmaker from Hot 103 Jams. All right, I got a prize. Let's get you hooked up.
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0: Hopping No 3 Jams, Kansas City's number one for hip-hop R&B and throwbacks right here on your Playmaker Show with your boy Playmaker. You just heard Glorilla right there with Sexy Red here on the Playmaker Show. And today is the day we're going to get you hooked up not only with tickets for the Chiefs VIP watch party that's coming up Monday night, September 14th against the Denver Broncos. We also got a chance for you to win with the Kansas Lottery. And I got another chance for you to win tickets for the Wu-Tang Clan with Bone Thugs and Harmony tomorrow night at the new Morton Amphitheater. So make sure you listen up for your chance to win. We're going to check in with Julie Jones broadcasting live in the street. It's coming up here shortly, plus more music on the way from Skilla Baby, Belly Gang Cushington, and we got Drake on the way. And get ready for the Happy 3 Jams 21st Annual White Linen Party starring Stokely, featuring Lavelle and Michelle, Sunday, September 6th at Municipal Auditorium Exhibition Hall. And make sure you take advantage of the 2 or 4 ticket specials now while they last at Ticketmaster.com. 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
7: 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I turned on the TV. I seen a commercial on my TV. He got billboards up everywhere. You can't get away from him. He on the sides of buses. He's everywhere. Now he's sponsoring stuff. You seen it coming down the timeline. Can't get away from him. We get it. Then the guy on the radio. I really hate him. His voice is irritating. It drives me crazy. I be driving. I be trying to snatch the radio out the car when he come on. He irritates me. Then my kids. He got my kids in it. My kids walking around talking about they gonna bite me. Then my dog. Looking at him funny like, I'm ready to get rid of you too. Get away from me. Please deliver this message to Top Dog. Tell him whatever point you was trying to prove, you proved it. If you get into an accident, that's who you call. Top Dog Law.
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8: 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I'm going to talk to Reagan, the city of Kansas City. She is one of the organizers. Tell somebody who's listening what they can expect, because there's different things throughout the day, so they need to know when they need to get here, what to do if they don't make it out this evening.
9: Yes. 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You'll sign in. We'll give you a passport, and then you'll be able to meet with different vendors, ask them any questions you guys have, and get signed up for services right then and there. 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So you'll come in, get some free giveaways, some free food, and first 50 people will be able to get the bus pass. Again, first 50 people. So again, make sure you show up at 8 a.m. at the Eastside Can Center.
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7: Heat advisory in effect till 8 p.m. Friday night. I need to jump in the pool when I get off. Clear and very warm with a low of 80. Right now you're looking at 98 over to KU Medical Center.
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0: Country's number one for hip-hop, R&B, and throwbacks right there with Eve and Alicia Keys on your Tuesday edition of the Playmaker Show. Yeah, man, we got more jams coming up on the way from Jacquees and Juvenile. Jacquees will be in town this Labor Day weekend out at the Grandview Amphitheater. 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We also got Chris Brown coming up, and we'll hit you with some Trey Songz. 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
3: 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Playmaker, we've got an accident on eastbound I-70 at 27th Street. It's been moved off to the right shoulder, but eastbound 70 in Missouri backed up to 18th Street. And we have an accident on the right shoulder, southbound 435 at Bannister Road. A semi is involved. Lots of activity on that right shoulder. And we have a disabled vehicle block in the right lane, eastbound 435 at Null. Stop and go traffic right now on northbound 169 between Richards Road and 9 Highway. Liberty Mutual customizes your auto and home insurance, so you only pay for what you need. 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
7: 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I'm here with my friend Brandy, who's a part of this. 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

0: number one for hip-hop, R&B, and throwbacks. Met the man right there at Mary J. Blige. I'll be there for you on the Playmaker Show. Wu-Tang Clan in town tomorrow night with Bone Thugs and Harmony at the New Morton Amphitheater. And I got tickets for you to win coming up, so make sure you listen up for your chance to win that. We'll also have more jams on the way from Kendrick Lamar, Kehlani, and Miguel on the way for you. And this is very important. The Kansas City, Missouri Municipal Court invites you to Court Connect on October 2nd from 9 a.m. to 3 p.m. Get legal, free legal assistance and opportunity to resolve municipal warrants and cases in several participating courts at the same time. 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
2: This report is sponsored by Taco Bell. Playmaker, we have an accident in the Northland, northbound I-29 on the ramp to 152. That ramp is partially blocked, but no significant slowing so far. And we have an accident on the exit ramp from westbound I-70 to 18th Street Expressway over in KCK. And we have slow traffic northbound 169 from the Buck O'Neill Bridge up to 9 Highway. Eastbound 435 heavy from Quivira over to Roe. And looks like eastbound I-70 in Missouri heavy from 18th to Van Brunt. 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
5: 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I have my star, Monica, with the health department. 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
6: 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We have Samuel Rogers here, so if you need some information on health and Medicaid or something like that, come see us. We are here from 8. 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We're going to 8 Thursday morning. So come down when you get off work. Just bring your family and just come and get some help.
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1: Heat advisory in effect till 8 p.m. Friday night. Stay hydrated if you're outside. Clear and warm tonight with a low of 80. Currently, you're looking at 99 out at Piper.
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on my low birthday rocker. Pickables, products, this, that, chicken cheese. 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

0: yeah, yeah. Having on three jams, get City's number one for hip-hop, R&B, and throwbacks with Drake. Too Hard for the Radio here on your Tuesday edition of the Playmaker Show. Drake popped out on Don Toliver's tour in Toronto and performed Janice and performed Burning Bridges and Shebang out there. The crowd was going crazy. Can we get that Drake tour before the end of 2026, 2027? Can they come to Kansas City? That would be the move right there for sure. I'll tell you what the move is too. Coming up, as clean clothes can make a difference in how a student walks in to school. That's why Happy to Three Jams and St. James Church, Kansas City are partnering for the second annual Loads of Love Laundry Product Drive. Bring detergent, softener, bleach, and laundry bags to Walmart in Raytown coming up on Saturday, September 19th from noon to 4 p.m. Your donation will help local students and families start fresh with confidence. Caring about the community, St. James Church, Kansas City, and Happy to Three Jams. We're going to check in with Julia Jones one more time, broadcasting live in the streets. Music on the way from Fetty Wap, Hurricane Chris, and Chris Brown. And right now, let's get another check on your traffic.
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2: This report is sponsored by Aleve. Playmaker, the ramp from westbound I-70 to southbound 18th Street over at KCK is now shut down due to an accident there. And we have an accident on the ramp from northbound I-29 to 152 Highway. Stop and go traffic northbound 169 between the Buck O'Neill Bridge and 9 Highway, northbound 35. That's crawling out of the downtown loop across the Kitbaugh Bridge up to 16th Street. And eastbound I-70 heavy between 18th Street all the way out to 31st. When traffic slows you down, pain can make the ride feel even longer with just one pill. Aleve provides up to 12 hours of pain relief, so you could put pain in the rear view. Use as directed. 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
0: All right, I got two tickets for the Wu-Tang Clan Saturday, September 2nd at the Morton Amphitheater, plus special guests Bone Thugs and Harmony. 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
4: The verdict reads as follows. We, the jury in the above-entitled case, find the defendant, Dwayne Keith Davis, as follows. Count one, murder with use of a deadly weapon. Guilty of first-degree murder with use of a deadly weapon, dated this 31st date of August 2026. Ladies and gentlemen of the jury, is this your verdict as read? So say you one, so say you all.
5: Yes.
6: 30 years later, justice has now came through for Tupac Shakur as the Las Vegas jury found Dwayne Davis guilty of first-degree murder and a killing back in 1996. As prosecutors say, Davis orchestrated a fatal shooting following a casino brawl involving Tupac and Davis's nephew. Of course, Tupac was shot while riding in a BMW, died 6 days later. Now, Dwayne Davis faces life in prison and is scheduled for sentencing coming up on October 13th. Man, I cannot believe, again, it's been 30 years ago since Tupac has passed away, and now just getting justice for it. I was a high school kid back then. That is so crazy to hear, man. But still, rest in peace to Tupac Shakur. We got more jams coming up on the way from J. Cole, Cardi B, Young Miami on the way. Got to give a shout out there to Nevaeh, out there in Topeka, getting hooked up with those tickets for the Wu-Tang show happening tomorrow night at Morton Amphitheater. Coming up, we'll have a chance for you to win with the Kansas Lottery. But right now,
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7: 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Playmaker over in KCK, westbound I-70. The ramp to southbound 18th Street Expressway still shut down due to an accident there. Down in Belton, southbound I-49, the ramp to 58 Highway partially blocked with a disabled vehicle. Southbound I-49 now backed up all the way to 140th Street. Southbound I-35 leaving downtown hits the brakes at Southwest Traffic Way all the way down to 18th Street. And eastbound I-70 heavy from the Benton Curve out to Van Brunt. Hey, Kansas City, Dream Big Day at Worlds of Fun is almost here. 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
16: 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I seen a commercial on my TV. 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You can't get away from him. He on the sides of buses. He's everywhere. Now he's sponsoring stuff. You seen it coming down the timeline. Can't get away from him. We get it. Then the guy on the radio, I really hate him. 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It drives me crazy. I be driving. I be trying to snatch the radio out the car when he come on.
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0: The Three Jams, Kansas City's number one for hip-hop, R&B, and throwbacks with Beanie Man and Maya. Girls, Dem Sugar, here on your Tuesday edition of the Playmaker Show. Man, I used to think I was a dancehall king once upon a time, and I wasn't doing nothing on the dance floor. But I'm hanging out with you on this Tuesday, trying to get you hooked up with tickets for the Kansas Lottery. So we got that coming up here shortly. 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Generation Rap is coming back on Saturday, October 3rd, right here on Hot with L3 Jams. Definitely ready to hear what the youth them got to say. Coming up, we got Beyonce, we got Drake, we got Chris Brown, and right now, I got Kansas Lottery scratch tickets for you. Let's make it happen.
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3: 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Playmaker over on the Kansas side, northbound I-35 at 87th Street. Got an accident there, moved off to the left shoulder. Westbound 435 at Quivira, got a vehicle fire there, shutting down the right two lanes. Westbound 435 at Warnell, got an accident there, blocking the right lane. You're backed up to Holmes. And eastbound 470, right before Douglas, right lane blocked with an accident there. You're backed up to 50 Highway. NASCAR's biggest party returns to Worldwide Technology Raceway, September 12th and 13th. 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
2: 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Ice.

Double-double-three jams, Kansas City's number one for hip-hop, R&B, and throwbacks. Chris Brown and Leon Thomas here on the Playmaker Show. Falling right there. No falling when it comes to this Kansas Lottery. Shout out to Angel out there in

0: Massimo that won the $150 Friday prize from yesterday. You got to meet up with her and, of course, got her prize, man. So shout out to Michelle. Scratch off some money, you angel, and all our winners out there. And keep listening for your chance to win on Habitat 3 GMs. Coming up this hour, you'll have a chance to win VIP passes for the private VIP watch party as the Chiefs take on the Denver Broncos coming up for their first game, Monday Night Football, September 14th. So make sure you listen to win that. More GMs coming up on the way from Tim's. We'll also hit you with some Lotto and Doja Cat. We got Tommy Richmond on the way for you too. And get ready for the Habitat 3 GMs 21st Annual White Linen Party starring Stokely featuring LaBelle and Michelet Sunday, September 6th at the Municipal Auditorium Exhibition Hall. 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
2: 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We've still got this burning truck out here on westbound 435 at Quivira. The three right lanes are shut down. You're backed up all the way to Nall on westbound 435. Westbound 435 at Warnell. Right lane blocked with an accident there. You're backed up to the Triangle. And southbound 71 Highway at Emmanuel Cleaver 2 Boulevard. Two left lanes shut down with an accident there. You're backed up all the way to 35th Street. 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
21: Heat advisory in effect till 8 p.m. Friday night. Expecting clear and warm skies tonight with a low of 80. Currently, you're looking at 97 at the K as the Royals get ready to take on the Miami Marlins. First pitch at 6:40.
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0: with KP and Envy swing my way here on your Tuesday edition of the Playmaker Show. That definitely reminds me of my K-State days right there, for sure, for sure. 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Hot with the three jams. All right, J-Dubs got you for the night jam coming up at 7 o'clock. We'll have more jams on the way from Sierra. We'll also hit you with Kehlani, and we got J. Cole on the way for you. Before I get up out of here, let me go ahead and get you hooked up one more game.
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0: 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But right now, I'm looking for that 10th person to text the keyword Chiefs to 816-900-4103 on the attorney Roger White. I got you text line. You can turn your wreck into a check online at IGotYou.net, fueled by KC Trends, Culture X, and Kansas City's number one for hip-hop, R&B, and throwbacks, Hot 103 Jams. 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